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Beloved, it's good to be with you once again. This is the Express Glory Ministry. You find us on the Ubom Kasua Road every Sunday, and we're here to share the Word of God with you. Welcome to Lifeline. In 1 John chapter 3, verse 1, we're told that, "Behold, what manner of love the Father has bestowed upon us, that we should be called the sons of God." Now, what does it mean to be called a son of God? Well, the title Son of God is the title Jesus was given when he gave himself up, humbled himself to God, and was raised up. Philippians chapter 2 verses 3 to 11 tells us that because he humbled himself to the Father lifted him up and gave him a name that is above every name. And so normally we pray and say we pray in the name of Jesus. Well, that name is Son of God. When we talk about name, we're talking about position of authority. And after the Father, the next authority you meet is the Son. So if we are called the sons of God, it means God has given us authority which is next only to him. We are even beyond the angels. You see, Jesus is God who became man, which means that all authority already belongs to him. He doesn't need authority to be given to him. Authority belongs to him, and he gave that authority to the position of the Son of God. So he became a man in order to win victory for man and for man to be able to occupy that position, Son of God. A son is second only to the Father, and Jesus, by his obedience, created the position of a son for those who put their trust in him. So the name, in actual fact, the name Son of God, or the position Son of God, was prophesied by the prophet Isaiah in Isaiah chapter 9 verse 6, where we're told, he says, "A child will be born for us, a son will be given to us, the government will rest on his shoulders." Now I want you to note that phrase, "the government will rest upon his shoulders," very significant. "He will be named Wonderful Counselor, Mighty God, Everlasting Father, Prince of Peace." See, the only name that does not bow to the name Son of God is the Father, because the Son derives his power from the Father. And in Psalm 110 verse 1, we're told that, "The Lord said to my Lord, sit in the highest position in heaven until I make your enemies your footstool." This is God the Father talking to God the Son and says, "Sit on the highest position as I make your enemies your footstool." So, though the prophecy points to Jesus Christ, it is pointing to the church, because the church is part of the Lord Jesus Christ, as we read in Ephesians chapter 1, verse 22 to 23. It says, "God has put everything under the control of Christ," that is the Son. "He has made Christ the head of everything for the good of the church. The church is the body of Christ that completes everything." So now you understand, Jesus is the head, but the shoulder is the church, because the shoulder is part of the body. So Jesus Christ has placed his government on the shoulders of the church. The church is supposed to play out the authority of God the Father. So this is what Isaiah was talking about when he said his government shall be upon his shoulders, meaning his government shall be upon the church. The church is supposed to govern on behalf of the Father. So in putting everything under Christ, it has been placed under the church. In fact, in Hebrews chapter 5, reading from verses 8 to 9, the Bible tells us that although Jesus was the Son of God, he learned to be obedient through his suffering. And after he has finished the work, he became the source of eternal salvation for everyone that obeys him. So in Hebrews chapter 2, verses 5 to 11, the Bible says, he didn't put
the world that will come about, which we are talking under the angels' control. God did not put authority over the earth under angels, but rather instead someone has declared this somewhere in scripture. It says, "What is a mortal man that you should remember him, or the son of man that you should take care of him? You made him a little lower than the angels, and you crowned him with glory and honor. You put everything under his control. And when God put everything under his son's control, nothing was left out." So the role of the church, therefore, is spelled out to us in Ephesians chapter 4. I'm reading from verse 11. "He also gave apostles, prophets, missionaries, as well as pastors and teachers, as gifts to the church. Their purpose," note very well, "their purpose," the purpose of these positions of apostles, prophets, teachers, etc., "is to prepare God's people to serve and to build up the body of Christ. And this is to continue until all of us are united in our faith and in our knowledge about God's Son, until we become mature, until we measure up to Christ, who is the standard." The church is to prepare those who come in to become like Jesus Christ. And then you ask, is that what is going on today? In Colossians chapter 2, I'm reading from verse 6. The Bible says, "As ye have therefore received Jesus the Lord, so walk ye in him, rooted and built up in him, and established in the faith, as ye have been taught, abounding therein with thanksgiving." Then he goes on verse 8. "Beware lest any man spoil you through philosophy and vain deceit, after the traditions of men, after the rudiments of the world, and not after Christ." And today you know that the church is not following the gospel. The church is following the rudiments of men's teaching, keys and principles. Find out things that you can use from in the Bible for your benefit. Nobody is looking on how to serve God. We are all looking for how we will benefit from being Christians. Breakthroughs. That's what we're doing. Nobody is learning on how to serve God. Jesus Christ is God. He became man. And he humbled himself even to the death on the cross. So, sadly, in his letter to the church in Ephesus, as we read in Revelation 2, verses 1 to 5, listen to what Jesus said. "To the messenger of the church of Ephesus write, the one who holds the seven stars in his right hand, the one who walks among the seven gold lamps, stands and says, I know what you have done, how hard you have worked, and how you have endured. I also know that you cannot tolerate wicked people. You have tested those who call themselves apostles, but they are not apostles. You have discovered that they are liars. You have endured and suffered trouble because of my name, and have not grown weary. However, I have this against you. The love you had at the first time is gone." So yes, today the church is doing so many things, establishing schools, doing all kinds of things, but their reason for doing it is wrong. Their reason is to enhance the name of their church. Their reason is to enhance the name of their leader. They are doing all this so that the church will become popular. Each and every one of us is building

0: in this morning to remind you that God saved you not for you to become a king. God saved you in order for you to become a son. And a son is subject to the will of the Father. You are a son of God. Walk as a son of God. God bless you as you do this. Amen.
1: Amen.
2: Father, we thank you for your living word. We ask that it will continue and abide with us. Give us more grace and more revelation as we continue into the second phase of this program. Thank you, Lord.
1: Amen.
2: Amen.
1: His name is Bishop Anibok Coxon of Express Glory Ministry, which is located on the Kaswa Obum Road. Phone lines activated 0302-30-34-92-0599-922-922. Bishop, let me ask the first question today.
0: Okay.
1: Who is qualified to be called a son of God?
0: The one who has believed in Jesus Christ. Mm-hmm. And in believing in Jesus Christ is to believe that God became a human being. Mm-hmm. And he lived among us. Mm-hmm. And that in spite of the fact that he is God, he humbled himself. Mm-hmm. So anybody who believes in humbling himself in obedience to God is a son of God.
1: So it means if I don't know Jesus, mm-hmm. I'm an unbeliever, I'm not a son of God.
0: That's what the Bible says. How does it sound? The Bible says there's a way that seemeth right unto a man, but the end thereof are the ways of death. But then we go on to read, it says, Jesus says, but I am the way, I am the truth, and I am the life. So if you believe in me, then you are a son of God.
1: Okay, Bishop, we have a caller on the line. Okay. Hello?
3: Hello, good morning.
1: Good morning, Uncle Tom.
3: Yes, sir.
1: How are you doing this morning?
3: God is always fruitful. good morning to Bishop and the one.
0: Yeah, good morning, Uncle Tom.
3: This morning, what I've learned is, I think it looks like now, populism has become the order of the day, but not to raise it with the name Jesus Christ. But now names and churches are taking the tower. We are raising them, like you said, than to raise the name Jesus. And we don't recognize the one that we worship, we serve. Especially, let me make a scenario. I go to Presby. I know that when I go to a Catholic, the same God that I'm going to worship. But what I do is that when I go there, there are so many things that are done. For instance, there's a point which you need to stand up and worship, maybe, or do something. Because I'm not a Catholic, I'll sit down. I believe in what my church does, even though I said I've gone to church. But when I'm in my church, I would do everything that is being asked for me to do in the name of worshiping God. So we don't recognize the name that we all follow, that we all believe in. But today, we believe in the churches that we attend more than other churches. Now the name of the churches are what we are worshiping. But this morning, they say we are being put on the shoulder of one person. Either you believe in him, whatever you do, wherever you go, you believe in him, or you believe in yourself, or you believe in your pastor. Good morning.
1: Good morning.
0: Yeah, that's the problem we have. You see, most churches start with good ideas. Some of the doctrines and the rituals they bring in are meant to help people

0: focus on Christ. But then it becomes a doctrine, and it's as if you don't follow that doctrine, you are not walking in obedience to God. But they were brought in to help new believers to form a relationship with God. But now they've turned out to be idols we worship, depending upon the denomination you belong to. If the leader believes in a particular thing, then the whole congregation is supposed to believe in it. There's no, if you try to be independent, you are seen as a rebel, and they'll kick you out.
1: Is that what happened to Martin Luther?
0: Exactly, you've got it very right. Because Martin Luther found out that a lot of the things that are being done was wrong, was not biblical. So he came in with a humble heart to bring correction, and they wanted to shut him down. But you see, if you know what is right is right. So it doesn't matter if the one saying it is the most prominent person in the church. He is wrong. I remember one time somebody asked me, he said, I've become a pulpit police and I'm always correcting people. Yeah, if you are wrong, you are wrong. I don't care who you are. I don't care the name the church in Ghana has given to you. I don't care how prominent you are. You are not Jesus Christ. I'm to bow to the name of Jesus Christ, not to bow to the name of a prominent Ghanaian preacher.
1: Bishop, Isaiah chapter 9, verse 6, I want us to visit that verse. A child will be born for us. A son will be given to us. Is it talking about maturity? A child growing in becoming a son.
0: Well, that's the way people like to interpret it. But Isaiah was talking about the coming of somebody. And he goes on to say that his government shall be on his shoulders. You know, prophets have a very interesting way of projecting what they see. If you've not been a prophet before, you find it very difficult to understand. See, prophecy is such that even once you're prophesying, you keep asking yourself, is it God? Is it God? So you put it in such a language that you don't mislead the people. So that's why he put it the way he did. A son will be born. But you realize that after studying the scriptures, the son he's talking about is not only Jesus. Because Jesus is our first brother. If you go to the book of Romans, he is our first brother, and we are supposed to take on his image. So a son will be born, but the son refers to a multiple of sons, the church. That's why it says his government shall be on his shoulders. He's going to rely on his brothers who follow him to do what God wants to do, because he has come to do his part by dying and buying us redemption and releasing his power to us. And we are to follow by walking in his power. So it says, as many as received him, to them gave he power to become. Then Romans 8:14 goes further and says, as many as are led by his spirit, they really show that they are the sons of God. So when you receive Christ, you've been born. But now you have to drink milk. Otherwise you will die. Unfortunately, many at a point accepted Christ.
1: So is not that referring to the child
0: growing to be a son? No. But the other somebody was even making this thing about the fact that there's a difference between child and son. A child is a son.
2: Bishop, we have a caller on the line. Hello?
3: Good morning,
2: Mama Vic.
3: Bishop,
0: yeah, too, Unkache.
3: Yes, boss. Na so pet and I see you put them near swan, near castle. And I'm telling you that's just my uncle so only me do remember me now feeling I'm happy Father's Day. Happy Father's Day.
0: Amen. Thank you.
3: Why?
1: Bishop, it goes on to say the government will rest on his shoulder. What government is it referring to?
0: Christ, you know that the devil has established his government. We won't talk, in fact, we won't talk about the world. So the Bible talks about the world. It says this world and all that pertains to this world is passing away. It's not talking about the earth. There's a difference between the world and the earth. The earth is the physical thing. The world is the governing system. The things that people believe, the way the people live their lives, that is the world. And it is based upon the governing authority, the one who is in authority, the way what he agrees for us to do. So the devil has already established his government, but a new government is coming, and he's going to establish his government, and the people he's going to use to do that is the church. So we are supposed to know the will and the purpose of God. You know, in Ghana, we have two main political parties here. When one political party comes, you realize that their system of doing things is different from the other. That's the government, the way things should go, the way rules should be applied, and so on and so forth. That is the government.
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0: And so, if his government is supposed to be on the church, that means the church must do things the way the one who employed them, Jesus Christ, said they should. But we are doing it our own way. So the government has to do with doing things the way Christ does. So that will be done on earth
1: as it is,
0: in heaven.
1: So what is the actual role of the church today?
0: The church is to walk in obedience to Christ and set as an example for others to follow.
1: So talking about the church, are we referring to the building or the people?
0: The people. Wherever we are representing. For instance, we have a foreign minister. And he's doing things. He must do things in agreement with the government, the party that brought him into power. What is the mind of the head of state, so to speak? What is the mind of the cabinet? So together, they come to an certain agreement. And that's why he said he is a servant. He's not doing what he feels he should do. He is doing it on behalf of the government. So when the Bible says his government shall be upon his shoulders, it means Christ has done everything. He has made us know the way things should go. And he's depending upon us to enact it.
1: Wherever we are.
0: So we are not supposed to be looking for our own benefits. It's like somebody is appointed a minister of state, and instead of doing the work, he's thinking about how he's going to make enough money so that the next time he can use the money to campaign and become the next head of state.
1: Bishop, in preparing the church to become like Christ and finally meet with Christ, Bible says he's given to the church apostles, pastors, teachers, prophets, evangelists to prepare to do such a work. Can you throw a little bit light on the role of each? Let's take apostles. What is the actual role of the apostle in preparing the church for eternity?
0: You see, with time, a lot of words lose their meaning and their import. Today, people say they are apostles, and all they do is sit in the church office, air conditioned, and everybody bows to them. Now, let's look at the apostles, the original apostles. They were the ones who were going out there to establish, because remember, Judaism was then the main religion. And then you come and you are teaching something that goes contrary
1: to it.
0: Your life is at stake. Because you are a danger. Listen, those who were killing the apostles, they were not doing it out of malice. They were doing it because they saw the Christians as a threat to what God has done. Because they have worked with God, and God has parted the Red Sea, and God has done this, and God has done that. And then you come back and say, all that was wrong. You know, how many people are willing to, after seeing all that, to believe what you're
1: they
0: saying?
1: They can't take it.
0: Yeah, what evidence? You know, what evidence do you have to show that what we were doing was wrong? People find it very difficult. When we continue, familiarity makes us feel safe. It's our comfort zone. Because remember, we're talking about eternal life. If what you're saying is not true and we follow you, we are going to hell. So you need to prove to us. So you become, so when you say you are an apostle, you are somebody whose life is in danger because you come with a message from God that this is what God is saying. Not what, yes, what God was saying in the past is true, but this is the true meaning of it. You are the one who is to make people understand, and you are to send people out.
1: Do you go out yourself as an apostle?
0: Paul was traveling all the time. He was being involved in shipwreck. You understand? So to be an apostle is not a place of comfort. It's a place of fight. Because the God of this world will also fight you and try to discredit you.
1: So your responsibility is to bring God's message to the people, what God is saying at.
0: Yeah. So remember Paul told the church at Corinth, he says, when I came to you, I was humble, I did this, and I made sure that I did not preach wisdom. Because you are young people, you don't need that one, you need milk. So I preached Christ and him crucified, which is foolishness
1: to the world.
0: But I still had to preach it. So an apostle is an endangered species. For you to say that you are an apostle and be identified as an apostle, you are a target for the devil. So it says they are gifts. So it means the ability, the power to do it is a gift which God bestows upon a human being to play a certain role. The apostle is to cause the congregation to know that indeed God is real, indeed God is changing things. Remember, we are no longer under the law of sin and death. We are now under the law of life in Christ Jesus. Now prove to us that there's a new law. Prove to us the validity of that new law. So you, the apostle, becomes an embodiment of that thing. Your life should show it.
1: So in so doing, are they also supposed to be expanding churches?
0: Establishing churches, establishing Christian communities, training leaders to take over. Because in actual fact, if you study the Bible carefully, the only position in the church that is stationary is the position of a pastor who is there for the people to know him, to nurture them. But the rest, they keep traveling, going from place to place.
1: So they are to move.
0: They are supposed to move.
1: So talking about pastor, let's come to pastor. How the pastor and the role of the pastor in preparing the people.
2: Yeah, my question.
0: Teach them the rudiments of the Christian faith and be there to help.
1: So please, is the apostle that gather the people?
0: In actual fact, if you look at the church government, the apostle goes around and he's supposed to be a big boss. But when it comes to the church, the pastor is the boss. But now we've turned everything around. The apostle comes and he takes over. No, the pastor is the father of the church. That's why it joins the two. Pastor teacher. I don't want to go further than, but the pastor is a teacher. A pastor should be able to teach.
1: So the apostle establishes the church.
0: Church.
1: So evangelist, an apostle, the evangelist also goes out.
0: He doesn't go establishing churches. He goes to preach.
1: He goes with a message.
0: A message.
1: And the apostle goes with a message and
0: establish a church.
1: And the pastor takes care of the establishment.
0: Exactly.
1: What about the prophet?
0: The prophet speaks the mind of God. You see, the church is in a certain crisis. Mm. The prophet of the Old Testament is totally different from the prophet of the New Testament. Mm. The prophet of the Old Testament gives guidance to the people, mm-hmm. because the spirit of the Holy Spirit has not been released.
1: Yes.
0: So individuals cannot know the mind of God. Mm-hmm. So anytime they need guidance, they go to the prophet, because the prophet can know the mind of God. Remember, Saul was looking for his father's donkey. He goes to the prophet.
1: Mm.
0: And he meets Samuel. Mm. In the New Testament, now the Holy Spirit has been released.
1: So individuals
0: can know the mind of God.
1: Wow.
0: You know, they are not supposed to be guided by a prophet.
1: So we are our own prophets.
0: So, yeah, the Bible says they shall not need anyone to teach them, know the Lord. But in our laziness, because you see, to hear from God is not easy. Because you have to be trained to be able to discern between your will, the will of the devil, and the will of God.
1: Sure.
0: But you see, I'm not ready to do that. So prophesy for me, to me.
1: Mm.
0: You know, so, and unfortunately, the prophets themselves have been caught in that deceit.
1: Mm.
0: So the prophet is being deceived, the church is being deceived.
1: Mm.
0: I'm not against going to a prophet, but when it becomes your daily guide, anything you want, a prophet must tell you, then you are in trouble. Because if the prophet makes a mistake, if the prophet is not standing well, and prophets are human beings, and they are subject to their wills and caprices, they can also be deceived. They are not immune to deceit.
2: Daddy, if, thank God, the Spirit of God has been released today, and if the Spirit of God has been released now, so what is the work of the prophet today?
0: To speak the mind of God. There are things God wants us to know which only a prophet can receive, because he's been trained to be able to discern. So, you know, we have levels of prophets. So the fact that you can hear from God doesn't mean that you can hear everything from God.
2: Okay.
0: The prophet can hear things you can't hear.
1: So that's the office of the prophet.
0: That's the office of the prophet.
1: But can every child of God be prophetic?
0: Yes.
1: But we don't have the gift.
0: No, we don't have the gift. See, and a lot of people who are presently presenting themselves as prophets are not really prophets.
1: Mm.
0: They may have the gift of wisdom, the gift of knowledge, word of knowledge, where you can know, discern certain things. Those things are there. And they are also very powerful and dramatic.
1: Mm.
0: But a prophet speaks, how do I put it? What God is thinking, or what God wants.
2: God.
0: Yeah. So it's not your mind, it's not your will, it's not your purpose, it's not your desire. Your prophet is not supposed to say what he thinks, how things should be.
1: Mm.
0: What God is saying.
1: Mm.
0: And it takes a lot of training, a lot of discipline to do. Otherwise, you find a prophet speaking his own mind and saying it's God. And that's where I respect Paul. Paul is an apostle, but he speaks and says, this one I'm saying. I'm not saying it because the Holy Spirit is leading me. This is my opinion.
2: Mm-hmm.
0: And our prophets should learn to do that.
2: Mm-hmm.
0: That this one, I have worked with God for some time, and so I want to believe that this is what God may do.
2: Mm-hmm.
0: I'm not saying it's God, but I have worked with God, and I suspect this is what God wants. But our prophets want us to believe that anything they say is from God, and we must accept it, and we mustn't question it.
2: Hmm.
0: No, we can question it. Listen, to be a prophet is not an easy task.
2: Hmm.
0: You know, the young prophet who prophesied that there'll be certain things happening in Israel. When he prophesied, you know, it took 300 years before it was fulfilled. And when somebody asked Moses, how do we know if a prophecy is, a man is a prophet? And Moses said, if his prophecy comes to pass, then he's a prophet. Who's going to wait for 300 years for a prophecy to come to pass?
2: That is serious.
0: You understand?
2: Yeah.
0: So, yeah, to be a prophet, you need to be a very disciplined person because power is sweet. Mm. And when people look up to you and you say things, it makes you feel great. Mm. But you need to be careful you don't get caught up in it.
1: Bishop, pastor, teacher. Is a pastor a teacher? Is a teacher a pastor?
0: Most pastors can teach. Because that's the core of their office. They are supposed to help people to know and live lives on their own. They don't become second God. Presently, most pastors have become second God. That whatever we do, we must go to them. No, a pastor is to nourish the individual Christian so he can live his life on his own, make his mistakes and correct it. But the pastor is just to show them, this is the right way, walk in it. This is the right way, walk in it. The person has problems, he comes for counseling. Mm. And counseling, not every pastor is a counselor, I'm sorry. Mm. Not every pastor has the ability to counsel.
2: Thank you for this.
0: It's a gift on its own.
2: Mm.
0: Mm. Because counseling in itself comes with its dangers.
2: Mm.
0: There are counseling traps. That's why you find out, and the pastor went and slept with a church member. It didn't start by wanting to sleep with them.
2: Who is coming for a counseling?
0: Somebody comes for counseling, and they come with all manner of things following them. And you want to free them.
1: So, Bishop, that a pastor can teach.
0: Yeah, a pastor should be able to teach.
1: What about a teacher?
0: A teacher is not a pastor.
1: Mm.
0: A teacher, remember I said, the only stationary ministry is the pastor. If you are solely a teacher, you come and go. But see, today in the church, people have their church.
4: July 4th, 2026, the 250th anniversary of American independence. The Great American State Fair becomes the center of it all. All 50 states, a national prayer moment. And that night, the largest fireworks display in the history of the world. There's never been a July 4th like this one. There never will be again. 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Freedom 250, the Great American State Fair, July 4th.
0: And they won't allow anybody to come in. If anybody is coming there, it's his friend. We are suspicious of each other. And we have need to be, because a lot of the people who claim they are ministers, they also are wolves. If you allow them into your church, they'll create problems. So you see where the so where is the Holy Spirit? If I had gone, I cut my message short. But if you look at it, presently the church is not under the power of the Holy Spirit. It's under the doctrines of man, and Christ is standing outside. So we are doing things based upon what our experience and what we know. But if the Holy Spirit was in charge of the church, then we'll see things like what happened to Ananias and Sapphira happening.
2: Mm.
0: Because you come and you misbehave, and the Holy Spirit will point it out. Today, people are in the church, and they are fornicating and doing anything, and the pastor can allow them to climb the pulpit and minister.
2: Mm.
0: No, it shouldn't happen.
5: Mm. Bishop, we have a call on the line. Hello?
3: Bishop.
0: Yes, ma'am. As a child of God, God can use you in any office as and when necessary.
2: Yeah.
0: So a pastor can prophesy, but that doesn't make him a prophet.
1: Mm.
0: An evangelist can teach. That doesn't make him a teacher.
1: Mm.
0: You see, the gifting is there. The one God uses you mostly to do, that's your office. So you have an office, but the gifting is there. You can also see things sometimes.
1: Bishop, is it possible for one to run through all the positions?
0: Apostle, you realize that, in fact, you realize that because of the role an apostle has to play, he is enabled to play a lot of the roles, because when an apostle goes to a new territory and there's nobody there and he's establishing a church, he should be a pastor. He should be a prophet.
1: A teacher.
0: He should be a teacher. He should be a miracle healer. Until the church is established and the various offices begin to grow, he should be playing those roles. So you find that he's... And sometimes you may not necessarily be an apostle, but God can use you
1: in all these roles.
0: In all this, but you, so you the individual, must be able, in humility, know who you are. See, we find some of the offices as very, very attractive. So we want to show that we are that. I tell people, I don't know who I am.
2: Daddy, what's the difference between preaching and teaching?
0: That's another topic. I can't do that in 2 seconds. Otherwise, I might end up saying something, not completing, and somebody will take it and then it becomes... But there's a vast difference.
2: Then I have to...
5: Bishop, put it down. We are left with 2 minutes. Tomorrow is Father's Day. Happy Father's Day in advance.
0: Thank you.
5: My question for that side... Who is qualified to be a father, to be called a father?
1: A big one.
0: Yeah. We take the name Father. Ephesians tells us that we get the name Father from God Almighty, who is the Father of all flesh. A father who is and one who is willing to sacrifice everything to see to it that his children are well taken care of, without necessarily being noticed. And so Father is most typified by the Son. Because remember, Jesus became a son because he's a father. And he did that in order to teach us the way. So the Father sets the example, leaves the example, and helps the child to live the example. So a father is one who is willing to let everything go in order for the son to rise up to his level and nourish the child. In fact, that's why fathers are not celebrated, because their position is not a position of
1: popularity.
0: Because one, you have to whip when it becomes necessary. And when loving, you love, but let them know that I'm loving you, but you don't play the fool with me.
1: The discipline must be.
0: Yeah, I love you. We call it tough love. I love you, but if you play the fool, I'll give it to you. Mothers are lovey-lovey, and they take all the glory. That's okay.
2: But these days, parents don't treat people.
0: So they are not fathers, based on the question he asked.
1: So what do you tell fathers about the role that God has given them?
0: A father should be ready to die for the safety of his family. The father should be ready to let go of everything in order to make sure that everything works. The Fantis have a saying that pinyin mia onsu, which means if the elder becomes satisfied, there will not be enough food for everybody. So as a leader, you should rather make sure that everybody is fed. And when you are sure that everybody has been fed, you find out what is left and you eat it. That is a father. So, pinyin mia onsu.
2: Eja. Odite ano eja bi.
0: In leaders of laws.
1: We invite you to our worship, God willing, tomorrow. Be with us at Yellow Container, Kasua Obuomu Road, and your life will never be the same. Happy Father's Day in advance.
0: Amen.
2: Father, in the name of Jesus, we thank you for such a transformative moment like this. We thank you for the lives of our listeners, and we pray that the spirit that will make us as a sons of God be restored upon us. Mm-hmm. We pray that wherever wrong way we have found ourselves, you bring us back to the track. We thank you. We give you all the praise in Jesus' name. Amen.
1: Amen.
6: 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It was 0302-550-380. 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

0: 90.5. My time is up. A big thank you goes to Bishop Anibal Coxon of Express Glory Ministry. Bishop, happy Father's Day in advance. Happy Father's Day in advance goes to you, Chairman Reverend Dr. Benjamin Danto, Region Overseer, Express Glory Ministry. Happy Father's Day in advance goes to all fathers, Uncle Tom, the man of wisdom, Uncle Felix, Chidi Tamaklo, Uncle Mike, Uncle Richard.
1: Favor they follow me, grace they pursue me, blessing.
0: And a special one goes to
1: Lanty, they worry me.
0: Mr. Buama.
2: Do for you, what I go give to you, the things you they do for me.
0: Mr. Buama. Maybe I make a
1: corner.
0: Come on, Vic. I'm not paying me.
1: They follow me.
0: Open show.
1: I said, they follow me.
0: May our dear Lord answer all your secret prayers. Come on, Vic. God bless you. And a special one goes to all fathers, all men. I'm with you, good. I'm open show in now. My name still remains the same, Peter Umasata. A special one goes to Apostle Parkwis Kemans. Well, then tomorrow is Father's Day. Up next.

Kojo pumping pra fire, fire. Derek Lockerson, fire, fire. 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Thomas Tepate, fire.

0: Anton Selom Semen, you make you fire. Brandon Thomas Asante, Oga, make you fire. The electrician, Mr. Henry Nortequist. Good morning to you. Jordan, are you? You go fire or you don't go fire? I go fire. Fire! 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I go fire. Fire! Prince Edu Kwabena, I beg, make you all fire give us. Head coach Carlos Kirosh and your entire technical team, the medical team, Blasters Management Committee members, Mamu Wunina, your church, your Wunina, Mamu Piafo, I will see a station man out here. To the left, to the right, to the left, to the right, to the left. Aye, yaba me mama be biya de de de. You know, radio there, it's about entertainment, information. Yamo information, ani a entertain you. Oh, na me biya, come on. And that is what you do when you come on air. Afefe, she's still. Debbie,
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0: Oh, yawa, mo. And how dey also unim say yeah dey, yeah dey oh. 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Hwe. Ai, we say eh, eye mo boy.
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enti kakalika na yese ni nina yesa mabgana. Aha, jesave penetie. 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Na yese yeba. I was a baby, TV could be oh, na any baby as to sape pepe oh, yaba, yaba, yaba, yaba, yaba, minstrel cry, yaba, yaba, no so dear, na edibane, na yaba fee, yamungrum, yamungrum, why, yamungrum. All right, and none ever told ya. Say the Confederation of African Football has established July 25. Let me emphasize on that one. July 25 as the deadline for member association to submit a list of participating clubs for the upcoming CAF Champions League and CAF Confederation Cup. And for nation with one champion league slot allocated, the runner-up of the domestic league will replace the champion if they are unable to participate. So in countries represented by two clubs, teams that finished third and fourth will replace any unavailable participants. And the Confederation of African Football CAF and the Abase July 25 and now main be our dumb CAF no and also all the teams are qualify a CAF Champions League and now face no CAF Confederation CAP no or don't we dean and I say clubs need dean at the bread a 24 ma umu say way anyway anyway and echo let me say Ghana dear. Yo, G, Air Cup Champions League, you know. And I said, sorry, the Obeko Cup Champions League, you know. Hey, the Obeji, Ghana Premier League. The Obeko Confederation Cup, you know. Hey, the Oji, MTN FA Cup, you know. Now, in that case, you know, yes, me, dear man, Obeko, Jina Ghana, name, our Cup Champions League. And I face, you know, Nation Sepsi, I'm share Dream Sepsi, our MTN FA Cup Grand Finale, you know. Nation Sepsi, I'm call relegation. I'm going to see Ghana name in the Cup Confederation Cup. I just want to ask you. Oh, sape pepe neti. Inti ne debi adese uti radio good no. Inti wei ayen sema efi ayen ka fwaka chia ba yedi MT4. Afeyi mongre mwonsen fufromu na afeyen shen sema no swel ho.

Now, you know that in history, Abakwa Semuno, in 1950, the Daily Mirror reported that the Gold Coast defeated England 2-1. With goals from Wilberforce Infum, Frank Ebomment. More than 6 decades later, on May 29, 2021, Ghana held England to a 1-1 draw in an international friendly as Asamoah and NHS Agono Edema the Black Stars of Ghana. Now the two nationals are set to meet again in a World Cup fixture on Tuesday. Five seasons ago, Abdul Fattah Isahaku, Prince Edu Kwabena, were applying their trade in the Ghana Premier League. Today, both of them are representing the Black Stars of Ghana at 2026 FIFA World Cup. Back then, Fattah was staring for Dreams FC, and Prince Edu Kwabena, na Omekinim Edma Ebechim United. I feel so in one room or World Cup in Sensimonian matches. I call so. Matches in between me, Corson and Humachi. And I'm patrocining it here. And Pacho Enray, Mexico, and South Korea, a boy. Mexico 1, South Korea 0. Yes, Mexico 4 years. So, who na South Ekan Odin Hudia Obua on the show? I wish South Africa. And I'm a Sasha South Korea. USA and so at the Kemi, you know, and so Australia, Australia 4 and Timmy Ante. Scotland, Etna, Emma, Morocco, Esho, Mekaba, Ko. Scotland, Abachi Abachi, Amenya Mechi na kan go le. Amachi games ni bi etimi akoso. A man I a friend Brazil. Any 84 and a boy. A brand to a friend M. Matheus Cunha. On the 23rd minute, Elonya first goal, Edmar Brazil. 36th minute, Onya second goal, Vinicius Junior and a man assist. No? And a Vinicius Junior 45 plus 3. Onya assist from Lucas Paqueta. And Matheus Cunha with Brazil. And Vinicius Junior and the back of the car. Who is Brazil 3, Haiti 0. Oman Turkey and Paraguay so a boy. Paraguay and your red card and swing emo almost a take a cab aqua take it for intimiante. Netherlands and Sweden and nay omony be pim so I feel game back one obey shipa Germany and Ivory Coast. Obia first.

Oye, yeah. 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Ay, Makai, Makai, Sweden is show 5 no. 5-1, yes, 5-1. And I'm the palm of coach, you know. Aye. And here, Tunisia and Japan. After Spain and Saudi Arabia, Spain first game over draw. Belgium, Iran, Sumebaso. Uruguay, Cape Verde. We are matches, Ebaso, the Coco Pim, Ochina, Nyankupon, Eya, Duma, Sadi, Ebechi, Kwesieda. 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Oh yes, God is with us, Ghana Blasters. And New Zealand any Egypt ebebo Argentina any Austria. 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Renton, Jordan Pinkford, Rhys James, Ezri Konsa who plays for aye Aston Villa, John Stones, Nico Aureli. 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Recently, Wakosa contracted Ama Aya Barcelona and Brantia Harry Kane. We and Brantia Thomas Tuchel, Aparadio 4-2-3-1 formation on all. And Black Stars of Ghana, being Sacrebian to me and mine, and line up by the face of Panama. No. Referee Bonabay. Bono Ekita, the Black Stars of Ghana, Antonio.

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He turns around beautifully. Kiyambwana so ten ten. Tendi buwana koma Gideon Mensah on the left hand side. Gideon Mensah pia pia mwana so. Watria Brentia Elliot Anderson fefe. Fema Elliot Anderson in the 12 form. Mwana still kita Gideon Mensah. Gideon Mensah yama Caleb Renchi center circle. 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Watria Brentia Jude Bellingham. Wasadi buwana ma Jordan na you. Jordan na you for the Black Stars of Ghana. Jordan na bobo wano apim. Ama buwana samba. I call him John Stones. I'm a bona samba bidi Black Stars of Ghana. Mranchen hobi bona bidi Kamali Din Sulemana. 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Kamali Din, Kamali Din. What done of FFF? Turns around beautifully. Switchy play. 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Anthony Gordon Ajiboro. Eri ama the three lions of England. 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Cross about the three lions of England. 18 yard box. Nuna Brantia Jordan Ayudi. 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
0: yawa, yawa, yawa. And I also said,
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And to win, US Fuani, Australia game. No, reference what TV said, Neoness, also no so kakra, no twasso. Games in a yazi. Yam a fanny, my corner, and say, and money, AD games, Nibi. Oh, yes, that is beautiful. And to my men twasso, I'm in for fish.

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And to my friend, we see you. I'm interested in the table. It is a symphony for Bobrum. When woman qualified to World Cup Romo movie. Empato Group A, no. Mexico, Nedica, in 2 matches, 6 points. South Korea, 3 points. The Republic, 1. South Africa, 1. Afe Group B, no. Canada, 4 points out of 2 games. Switzerland, 4 points out of 2 games. Bosnia and Herzegovina, 1 point. Qatar, 1 point. Group C, Obi Abo, 2 games. Brazil, 4 points. Morocco, 4. There's a Morocco, 4. And gradually, they are getting there. Scotland, 3. Haiti, 0. I'm saying Haiti, 4 in there. I see Bena. And Group D, Obi Abo, 2 games. USA 6 points. Nice. Almost a qualifying Casa. Australia 3. Paraguay 3. Turkey 0. Afe Group E. Obiabo a game. Germany 3. Ivory Coast 3. Ivory Coast and Sony Germany. And a baby the next game. Empire a big draw. Ecuador NEB. Sansuna Curacao for Su Enia Banabacra. Empato Group F no. Sweden L3. Japan L1. Yokohama ne one white Toshiba ne one white for no. Netherlands L1. And Tunisia first game. How much 5? Sweden number 5-1. Germany Banabacra. Empato Group G no. Obiabo a game. New Zealand 1 point. A hardy a drone kwan umina boy. And New Zealand 1 point. Iran 1 point. Belgium 1 point. Egypt 1 point. Group H, no, Uruguay L1. Saudi Arabia L1. Spain L1. And a Cabo Verde, Kiverso L1. Almost from first games, no, Obia Ebo draw. Brody, I'm going to find you here. After Group I, no, almost from first games, no, Sena, I'm

0: group J no Argentina L3. 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Afe group K no Colombia 3. DR Congo 1. Portugal 1. Uzbekistan enso eni abane ba kokra. Afe group L no England 3 points. Ghana 3 points. Ghana 3 points. Panama 0. Croatia 0. They say over the ranking of third place teams now. Any can catch us if here you call round of 32. And the first two air countries no and automatically on qualify. The M24 Ashe Amaya Roma Kuma Kumwa Che. And the account on the third best place countries, you know. They saw yesterday ranking it here, seen it here. Scotland. Omo 3, Paraguay 3, Netherlands 1, Belgium 1, Portugal 1, Spain 1, Czech Republic 1, Bosnia and Herzegovina 1. And this is the ranking of third place teams in the countries. No, I was here and so at so here. Man on point above room, Thomas Morubes is above room. But your WhatsApp message and answer text message, you know, obey to me the abba 0599-922-922 Wait me at the abba nafi, makin kind, fe, enso, at the amount 0599-922-922 Emma Machin, Emma
1: Yeah, yeah, Ubiakuma Motofi.
0: Ubiakuma Motofi.
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1: Ah go wa strike with here.
0: Obi se me call in time 0599-922-922 Obi timido text message and answer WhatsApp message Aba na ya kenka Mreni sunsua Ibi biya humatrofo no enso etimi atumnafe Yenu etimi edi mkomo kakra Niti man on point Aba room Ena Thomas Mrobe so Aba room Man on point so far

0: state of Mabobe. Just like 16 years ago, also Uba again the same country in your home, on your home soil, and now the state of Mabobe, and by then the whole of Africa was behind you. 16 years down the line, tables in 10 years. And so, being not South Africa, I'm passing by their mom. I knew it was going to be very, very tough for them because of Nyamana ACC prior to the tournament. Now, Ivory Coast, against them in their birthday, it will be a match to watch. It's going to be an interesting match to watch, but I hope, say, they can do something. And also make it out of, because out of 10 countries of Africa, now at least Senegal, Morocco, Kenya, 6 qualify out of the group now. It's gonna be okay. Honestly, because this time around, for the first time, FIFA are increasing a number now. And so let's make a mark in the world. Let's make a point in the world. Say yes, Africa has, because we hear most of the top leagues in Europe, no, dominated by African players. Most of them. Most, from England to France to Spain to Germany to Italy, most are dominated by African players.
1: Okay.
0: I almost say African players, maybe now and call the last of Nigeria and cool. Be now and call, but those who are there, no, should make a mark for Africa. So me going to this game, Germany against in fact round two, some interesting fixtures, because Germany against Ivory Coast, Ghana against England. Come on. Very interesting. Very interesting. But I don't hear Cape Verde. They've come to make a point. Because her brown brands are more qualified. He'll be more qualified. And more playoffs now, day, and then finally they go there.
2: That's DR Congo.
0: DR
2: Congo, yeah.
0: DR Congo. So he'll be more qualified. And then finally they go there. And I'm gonna try to make a point. Say yes, do I'm only at 1 point, but at least it's something good for them. I'm gonna say it is not a mere fluke. Say we qualified to the World Cup because Obrey pan.
1: Me kwa yone why?
0: Of course, yeah.
1: We that straight qualification.
0: Maybe. Since I gonna nyaa top year group a straight qualification. Onu we nyaa sa. It's an also confirm for me. I may be break shortcut corner faha. As a hope him, and you know, I know the conditions, but Cabo Verde, I dug my heart out for their keeper. Tina Morocano, a beer, a Hanamanga, play an egg, but play an egg, you understand? But or desire experience, no, edge in a world stage, Eddie Adia Ghana, a retired place in Temdodo, playing if you couldn't Kakrana, hey. You see, and goalkeepers are not like outfit players or nobody to make 90 minutes. Goalkeeper ball and ban as well. Or relax with you. So we better say now, did you there? Did you know? Oba, but to make Jordan in the game. Do you ever Jordan in the game? Go, at a point before 90 minutes, oh, abre. And we all saw it. Say, oh, abre. But with the keeper, I know Jina Pomo. Ball and ban, so I'll be critical and buyer. Or relax it. Air focus. Oh. And so Cabo Verde keeper, I learned say omo a statue a man with the crew.
1: Me who say you say also omo president say every president say who deserve it.
0: Of course he does.
2: Now so omo point here no. About 3-4 players. Omo kopeja no say
1: ka onu osun ye kura.
2: We kopeja no dey see we now we kopeja no dey see we now.
1: Because he made some fantastic saves.
2: No, he was brilliant.
1: He was between we money.
2: It was Spain against him.
1: Yes.
2: That is all.
1: Yeah.
0: And he proved the point. Say yes, he is an experienced.
2: Ambobi Oyifa Banism. Oh, he was brilliant.
0: But Tunisia, I'm not writing them off yet because they are yet to play their second game.
1: Yeah.
0: My former coach in soccer for every now. Your mom plays a players makes me adjust to every now and ten. I don't remember to say, Cratchy. Sorry, I never fought Tunisia team in a near quid. I'm watching out for their second game.
1: All right.
0: And I'll the first game for everyone. I won't do

0: We are waiting patiently, say, African countries will be able to be born in second game.
1: Yeah.
0: Now, at least, you have a fair idea. We can assess them and see those who can qualify to the next stage of the competition. She said, me and Wakano, I think so far it hasn't been bad. It's Abuzia, Thomas Murubes, and our face, you know, man on point, you know, to train a year and come on, World Cup, and summer air Koso, and so. And the Bremen to wait me do message by saying, say, oh, come be na show near show 0599922922. 2026 FIFA World Cup, a total of 150 goals have been scored so far across the 46 matches. Yabono, you know, averagely, be a best 3.3 goals per game. Now, over here, top scorers now, Golden Boot race now. The race for the Adidas Golden Boot now. Brandon Lionel Messi, our three goals, Argentina. Jonathan David, our three goals, Canada. For Lauren, Balogun.
1: For so many, not a hat trick.
0: Oh, okay. you know, for Lauren, Balogun, our USA, or two goals. Kai Havertz, Germany, or two goals. Yasin Ayari, our Sweden, or two goals. Elijah or two goals. Sina Kindman, New Zealand. Afi Ellen Haaland, Norway, or two goals. Kylian Mbappe Lutin, France, or two goals. Harry Kane, England, or two goals. Inti two goals in there. Omo Mobin Edos pa. Now
1: Morocco players will two goals.
0: Yes, Edos Bibri. Most goals scored. Nese Germany and A LED the tournament with seven total goals in their first game, no. Germany and a LED with that 120. You know, we are statistics kakra no so no yeah de mamo and so elho. Moro, I've been mumu blasters.

0: Oh yes, into our first game against Air Panama, we went, we saw, and can we say, can I say we conquered? Thomas, before over here, Ghana, a game against Air Panama, now for our preparation towards the second game match against the Three Lions of England, you know. In our game against Panama, statistics, you know, possession control, 37 for Ghana, 56% for 37% for Ghana, 56% for Panama, and then the one in contest was 7%, so 7% in contest. Afi attempts at goal was 7 for Ghana, 11 for Panama. Attempts on target, 2 for Ghana, 4 for Panama. Passes completed, 291 for Ghana, 507 for Panama. Ball recovery time, 24 seconds for Ghana, 14 seconds for Panama. And corners, Obienya, Mienu, Mienu. Game no, Uhun is saying. You know, I give up the SSC a year.
1: Yeah, Afirwa, a idea. Per what you just mentioned, those figures.
0: Panama. The statistics, no.
1: Panama, almost everything was ahead of us. And when you look at their strength, their speed, mentally, no. Everything was ahead of them. And Ushe Omo, you know, so at least, in say, they should have, they had chances, at least one goal there they should have scored.
0: That is Panama.
1: There are chances that they had, you know. Okay. At least they should have gotten a goal out of those chances, Nina. But unfortunately, they couldn't do it. And so, we are per this statistics. Our money, you know, we are crying. You be saying one is here.
0: Yes.
1: One is winning. So, Nina, 201 for 10, 20.
0: But your power, but
1: you be for you be 3 points in any year. So, they could say the expectations, you know, and I'll share. We the enrol will be our because I was say I on any day can you see how much you cry England match I was say I and I say we say yeah referee no so or the 95 or the 92 I come to me and say because ah now say once a 92 or no or one five no the 95 no in you see what by all no me who me say I feel what was a city man we share Panama for now. The latter stage about 75th minute, Econo.
0: Okay.
1: The Ghanaians were totally tired. They were totally tired.
0: That's a Ghanaian team.
1: Exactly. And so when you meet a team, that mentally, you know, as you say, Panama, how are you going to recover or come back? Because what my own you are women, what I my women, kakra. So that 15 minutes strength, you know, because chance na Ghana they share 95th minute. It is only Obia or no utilize that chance now. How are you going to? Because say Adia Panama nyagua Ghana I want they know ever call for more because I've been buying beba.
0: Okay.
1: But now say na go in Ghana had the wadwin be say a cut 30 seconds cry in your chance we are, and that was what they did. So may no Uche throughout their matches or more qualifies in any normal in Anno. During 95 minutes, that is where most of the countries had those goals. Uche any Sudan, was it Libya or Morocco? That was some similar thing. Any Mali waha. Look at the pressure the Malians gave us. And Uche, how do you call it? Niger. Look at the pressure they had a goal during that time, no. And most of our matches are, you know, we share against Germany, we share against Panama, against Austria, against Mexico, against Japan. Then you know, when you say, died 95th minute in Econo, that is where our strength and everything goes down. And you know, me my question now is say nya team bia ni strength no and I say o ma ho den no so starting 95 minute what are we going to do these are questions the players and the coach on misa omo because when we meet a team as Luka the Germans no Edru, let us look at what they did to Senegal. I said, now Omukra and Afina no more about them 20, 30 minutes. Right? The Senegalese were to look at the way the Germans came back. And most of the teams, you know, Bibri, you know, almost seven, no cry. When they came back, they said, look at what they did. And so, the Germans will speed the game, make sure, say, Wabre. And that from that 15 minutes, you know, those who come are even more faster than those who started the game. And he said, Ebanisa, what are we going to do? That is where you need a good goalkeeper to save you people. Because my brother, I'm mistaken. No? The goalkeeper should save you. And you know, I feel in awe. No? I don't want to be a prophet of doom, but we share the strength of Panama for now. Fine, they did everything. The luck wasn't there. It wasn't BBR. The luck favored Ghana because of one or two, no, maybe one. So they were able to get that goal at that dying minute. And so it's not about Ghana holding, Ghana ball, Ghana BBR. There was luck, B. And that luck, say it was 90. They had about 5, 10% luck, B. And that went their way in getting that goal. And the Usher England match or Muboya. They also came back the second half and look at what they did. Getting that, four, no? Although they had one, it was 2-2. But they came back second half with a different strength. And also, yeah, that changes that, did every
0: trick. Changes in our coach in the year in the second half. No?
1: Exactly. And so, me there, me fee say, it's not about the match. It's about that from 75 minutes, you know. A whole necessary in Nigeria.
0: Okay.
1: So when you have those guys, because Ushe Jude Numa, they are very strong, both on the ground and on air, you know. They are very strong. And you know, Ushe Harikina, every time he moves, you know, they know where he will position him. And straight away, he made use the chances that came, you know, although one or two, but the two clear chances that came, you know, he made use of it.
0: Mm-hmm.
1: And, you know, maybe the Ena Owo, Enimuwa, any time, any given day, you know, from wings, you know, Nyinano, anybody can come. Corner Kraba, they had one or two defenders who would come, say, you be heady ball, and I say, and we shall look at their height. Okay. If you've all,
0: yeah, I'm a height.
1: Until you know, elbow biano, mistake bia, they are going to punish you, and that is my fear about their corner kicks. And I won't say, Hurricane ya bobia, or pursue beating or trini pabaco, Judinia, or pursue trini pa. So you just take it, say, 3-2. Now, Hurricane Tribaco, the ma. Jude, not Jude, so Chibakwa. I can't two against one. And Uko we are the Bema we one call we beshe. And that is my fear. That is my worry. And Omu Yusuf flanks, no, because when him say Jude Yusuniti, Hurricane Yusuniti, and most one or two players they are wings, you know, they are all good in heading the ball. Very good kickers are within a distance crow between me abo ball nashe. And that is my worry, that is my fear. And so in all, no, my idea getting that 3 points, you know, if they are able to, along the line, get a draw, their last match, when you draw, when you have 5 points, and you are good to go. And so, but the African teams, including Ghana, we are going to assess them from Tuesday. Say, Morocco, now we've seen the Moroccans say, when you prepare well at home, now to two normal year. Distance I'll be to me. Oh, good ties. I shall come. You can do anything you wanted to do. Go anywhere because unimsewo good ties. But when you have a bad tire, ukunyina no you have a divided mind because ukunyina ye metai kopaya meye dey.
0: Unyune
1: unyune baby a kruna okoso abekwa kudru. But I was angry time. And so in all no less I don't want to use the word prayer because here prayer doesn't work. Because prayer ye juma ka sofuya. And no more bomb commission is in canning in a cave.
0: Yet a new baby.
1: We've seen Morocco. Let's pray the rest of the African countries, you know, who assess them from their second matches.
0: Okay. Kevet for a goalkeeper, a year Vosinha.
1: Yeah.
0: Yes, it Nabusia for Bienya Visa, Yankopon Yadma, or Menes Gamer, or Mobebono.
2: My father also is here, my brother, so I am very happy. I wish I could bring more some part of my family.
3: Cape Verde goalkeeper Vizinha against Uruguay after they managed to obtain visas to travel to the US. Vizinha has been one of the stories of the World Cup so far after the 40-year-old produced a player of the match performance at debutants. Cape Verde helped Spain to a goalless draw. Following the game, the keeper's Instagram following jumped from 50,000 to over 13 million.
2: For me, this is very important because all the family, it's important for me. And all my family always support me in everything. And to have she here for me, it's something special. My father also is here, my brother. So I am very happy. I wish I could bring more some part of my families, maybe my brothers and sister and nephews, but I think some things sometimes it's difficult, but I am very happy for this.
0: And Kevin for a goalkeeper, a Vosinha, Yankopon, a Duman, the Bussian Funina, Miroka say, on my next World Cup gamer, Omni Uruguay Bebono, Omeba, na Omitimi, Ababeshe, a Gibney, a B. Lawyer Papa Papa Kope, tell Uncle Thomas Muru that every win is a win. Ghana will succeed. Agbezuke. And a day, sir, message we and so etimi Idaben Abba. Man on point. Yentie Blasters, Yomne Kakra, then I'll come to you in a game against Panama, Afi, Yabwa, on Tuesday against England on Sadia Bekono.

0: And so when you are saying a prayer, then you say one for the Black Stars of Ghana in a game against the Three Lions of England. Madam Point, yenhwe ansana briefly ebehwe prophecy ni football na yahwe quick one na bia home atrofo no e dia ma tifo. Black Stars in a game against Panama. You win here last minute, caliber in chi. If you say a mobile cra first half, and then you say, oh, yara looking at baby a coach, you number five team, need fee, yeah, near the adina. Oh, game, the same. I think I will see a bang, and I will say, yes, a crab, and I will say, yeah, bra, you quack up him in our next game against the Three Lions of England.
1: All right, against Panama, me first 11 a buy, you know. I was surprised because there were some notable names and come Minyan Kombe started. Our man started. I was like, okay, coach, you know, and if the coach knows what he's doing, he knows the tactics he wants to play. So I'm giving him the benefit of the doubt. Me a player like Iñaki Williams, I was expecting to see him in the game. Maybe he had a knock, he had an injury that we are not aware of, but I was expecting when the changes were being effected, I was expecting to see him on the pitch. Atizigi on the day was brilliant. He made some wonderful saves that at least we all applauded him, because most Ghanaians of the view say Atizigi so dapo me over 1.5 there by 2. But God being so good, and thankfully enough, he kept a clean sheet in the first 45 minutes. Benjamin Asari came, also kept a clean sheet in the second 45 minutes. And so that would say it's a good start for Ghana now. Jordan Ayew, a lot of people were mentioning his name, that he was a bit slow on the day. He made a lot of mistakes. There were some balls that he needed to pass. He kept the ball far too long, and players were just running to empty air without getting crosses from him. Perhaps you have gotten the goal earlier. And Antoine Semenyo, for the first 45 minutes, he wasn't that visible in the game. You know, he was in the game, but he wasn't that visible. You know, on the moon. But second half, you really saw him. I can see that he came to the game in the second half when the coach effected the changes. And so, Semenyo, you winning the man of the match, for me, it wasn't surprising. But most people were like, no, the man of the match should have gone to Jonas Adjete. And speaking of Jonas Adjete, you know, Muro, who's there? He's a player that going to this tournament, so not be a bonny thing. Say Jonas, see your defense, see the penalty, you better because of the friendly games. Yeah, same incident. Ball to hand, and I said ball and someone 80-yard box move. And then in your penalty. And people were saying, say, as experienced as he is as a defender, you should always know how to compose yourself in the 18. But here against Panama, or your idea, and then even on your some free headers, the headed lack direction and can on your goal. So me, I was taking him to score a goal against Panama, because we had you know, all you know, the headers being like he inexperienced can climb, you know, we'll consider him. Yes, Brandon Thomas Asante, or by no, or the speed be by, you know, and so people were like, now who should attend the bench? Oh, or like, Semenyo came to the party in the second half. Me to me changes now coach in the year, no? Oh yeah, dear palm. And then the changes.
0: Those changes also in time, because their coaches are and could you cross still. But coach, we know your changes in time. I think 56, 58 minutes now.
1: Eh boy, Jordan Kenson Nanka also turned us a long time, because at a point you could see from his face and our brain. But I don't know why the coach decided to keep him that long. And I Iñaki Williams.
2: Can I
1: come in? Yeah, sure.
2: Yeah. The coach, you know, was scared, because in the bench, you know, now one or two, you say. So no assistant, he will be okay than Nipani Bepra.
0: No assistant.
2: It will cost his son. Now, Ubia, or near Nagris over Mana Bubi.
1: Look, book him on.
2: Necessary. In can plan on all the players on Cassa or Muninabebo,
0: okay.
2: Definitely, or Mienumi and Sabia defense pra, mema we aba midfield pra, mema we attacker pra, mema we aba. Until he was scared to say, Say, Mrs. Salintem, Nabi Bissia, what would be my option?
1: No, but just like Benjamin Asaria, or is
2: it's a we won't know, say, Atizigi, Eberdavi, but unfortunate something happened. It is a funny say beginning now nebia atizigin ne hun sheda nyet ne ye papa eno ma Benjamin best start here and afi okupraya. What would have happened? You'd be handicapped. So me if he say now he or share Panamanians and also strength he say can they do go and I say BB, but unfortunately later no say no. Let me bring in but Oshia so the omu ban tem omu so bebre.
0: Okay.
2: So let me bring them between 20 to 50 now more than 20 minutes here. Omu fa mo bi be bo 70 minutes no fa 20 ne be bo 70 minutes na de na wa bon. So I feel say me imagine say be a that was the reason why I want changing them because we feel say be a consistent in them because they were not expecting Atizigi so be prama Benjamin Zariaba. It is a once I was in some 5 say come some 5 players. Once on no cuprano.
0: Okay.
2: Have you never abey a foe? It is all consistent ten obi supra. Now also you've utilized that I'm on him for no.
0: Yeah.
2: And so and then also, and so he had his plan. He knows his plan.

0: I wo hun bia on beka kire wo se wo soa K I N kin tablet na ebeti mi abwao kin tablet haban haban na e kabum e na e di ye ye nti soa so boni bia enne ho onuma ebe ma o pressure na stabilize na ohun 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
0: 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and 0204 139176 now Mr. Q dear, say na insurance 30 toy. Be ma bia. Mr. B yes in so since on up and down. So I didn't cry over primary school and I
1: have primary school.
0: Now your opinion say it to me. A bit of a penny for it to me.
1: I could say children's park and Nadia did not. And penny for any dorm, man,
0: my FBI show. Quack or heavy. Pay for dear.
1: Oh, penny for muka cranny, but yet, say, dear no.
0: Ah,
1: but who to meet Raman ye?
0: Ah, see song.
1: I see so.
0: Yeah, no, we are an
1: idea. Oh, anytime you are beating
0: me. Mr. Q, so yeah, Berman, sometimes, see song, yeah, I had the Amawa. 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Bema dear, we see son. 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Sison, I call him yeno. Penny for na human come. Anim dear,
1: say a queen, and name my sister. Mr. Jonas, I'm winning a yadassi from Kunuga Limited. Pacho, Omundre, kama it's Miss Sarawa, Menko to talk to Nubi, naturally, Baba Fraser, oh, Pacho Kunuford, 0244 139176 0244 139176 and I say 0274 139176 0274 139176 almost 0204 business war. It can only a 0204 139176 0204 139176 Mr. Jonas
0: Amoni, yabeda asipa.
1: Abusia, yako ama alaji na alaji, jumedi yano, and so etimi aidebeni abba. And this one is from Monana. The title of the song is Temptation. Uko YouTuber, onsabi etimi akanyumuni bi. And some of Hopa, Jiminyuka, sa video ni mfemfia, Mr. Kwesi Pratt Jr., General Secretary, Socialist Movement of Ghana, Hamza Suhini Esquire, member, National Democratic Congress Communication Team, no? Mujid Rahman, Communication Team Member, MPP, Abi Solomon Usu, Director of Communication, Edma UP Amanyuku, no? Sena Numbo, Proposal for Constitutional Review and Impact on Governance in Ghana, Afe Keno Furia Tansono, Granted Permanent U.S. Residency. Umuntimi Andrew Komo Aomonka, Ghana's participation in the World Cup. Mr. Wama Kasafidi na. Emu muno ansa nanu ye kwe mwamba sisi ya yaba diya kechi.
2: Hello, Charlie. I'm at the library. Why do you keep calling me?
3: Wait, question. What's the capital of Burkina Faso?
2: Ouagadougou. Bye.
3: Wait. Which planet is the hottest in the solar system?
2: Venus. Mm. Ah, Charlie, why all these questions?
3: 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I might cash out some cool 1,000 Ghana cedis today.
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1: I've been so cool. 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

0: kakra enzi wanyo komne wenti am kakra men kasapi ah dame pere ma kande mbakan pa kakra na miwe ma kan pro fante at long last the battle has ended. And thus, Ghana, your beloved country, is free forever. And here again, I want to take the opportunity to thank the chiefs and people of this country, the youth, the farmers, the women, who have so nobly fought and won this battle. Also, I want to thank the valiant ex-servicemen who have so cooperated with me in this mighty task of freeing our country from foreign rule and imperialism. And as I pointed out at our party conference at Sorbonne, I made it quite clear that from now on,
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0: We must change our attitudes, our minds. We must realize that from now on, we are no more a colonial, but a free and independent people. But also, as I pointed out, that also entails hard work. I am depending upon the millions of the country, the chiefs and people, to help me

0: wanyoko mwere makasa kakra enzi wanyoko mwene wentiam kakra menkasa pi dame pere maka de mbakan zpapo kakra na miwe makan mpante at long last the battle has ended. And thus, Ghana, your beloved country, is free forever. And yet again, I want to take the opportunity to thank the chiefs and people of this country, the youth, the farmers, the women, who have so nobly fought and won this battle. Also, I want to thank the valiant ex-servicemen who have so cooperated with me in this mighty task of freeing our country from foreign rule and imperialism. And as I pointed out at our party conference at Sorbonne, I made it quite clear that from now on,
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0: We must change our attitudes, our minds. We must realize that from now on, we are no more a colonial, but a free and independent people. But also, as I pointed out, that also entails hard work. I am depending upon the millions of the country, the chiefs and people, to help me to reshape the destiny of this country.
2: And so, Abba,
0: we are prepared to build it up and make it a nation that will be respected by every other nation in the world. We know we are going to have difficult beginnings, but again, I'm relying upon your support. I'm relying upon your hard work. Seeing you in these thousands, it doesn't matter how far my eye goes, I can see that you are here in your millions. And my last warning to you is that you ought to stand firm behind us so that we can prove to the world that when the African is given a chance, he can show to the world that he's somebody. No more go back to sleep anymore. Today, from now on, there is a new African in the world. That new African is ready to fight his own battle and show that, after all, the black man is capable of managing his own affairs. We are going to demonstrate to the world, to the other nations, young as we are, that we are prepared to lay our own foundation. As I said in the assembly just minutes ago, I made it point that we are going to see that we create our own African personality and identity. This is the only way in which we can show the world that we are ready for our own battle. But today, may I call upon you all that on this great day, let us all remember that nothing in the world can be done unless it's had the purposive support of God. We have done the battle, and we again rededicate ourselves not only in the struggle to emancipate other territories in Africa,

0: start with Mr. Solomon Owusu on this one. Good morning.
1: Good morning, Sena Nombo.
2: Came around, and good morning to your cherished viewers, to Mr. Pratt and Najib. Najib, I don't know whether you are still with the NPP, but I greet you and bring you fraternal greeting from the United Party.
3: Thank

third much of this country would be implemented. Now they have submitted their report. They have made several recommendations, some of which I believe that in true sense will not add a single cent to our development. For instance, if you tell me the tenure of the president, if you are one of the recommendations is that the term limit must be 2 terms. However, the tenure has to be moved from 4 years to 5 years. I mean, Senna, in truth, tell me what it will do. That additional 1 year, what at all is it going to do in terms of our governance structure? If you are prepared as a candidate, I believe that before you sign up to be the president of the land, you must be prepared right from that day so that you are clear in your mind the plan that you want to govern with. Number two, the people that you really want to govern with. So that it's not as though you come into government and you are elected as president, then there that you begin to think about who should be your education minister, who should be your Greek minister, who should be your finance minister before you have voted for your bodies. And that would rather make your life very comfortable within the 4 years. If you have somebody who is not focused, you can give him 10 years and can take him up to 2 years before he settles on those that he will govern with. So that provision, I am not one of those that are in favor. Again, they said we should reduce the age limit from 40 years to 30 years. Once again, these are not the core matters, but be that as it may, with the dynamics happening in our world of governance, we can also take on board some of these recommendations. But they make an interesting recommendation, which for me goes to the core or the foundation of whether or not our democracy will survive, which is proportional representation. I'm not too sure, and I don't know why the Constitutional Review Committee is not making much noise about this provision. I don't also understand why parties that are classified as smaller parties are not making as much noise that is supposed to be. Because when you read that recommendation carefully, it is to take care of smaller parties and other interested groups like women and the youth. So what it does is that, like what happens in the South African Parliament, that representation in Parliament will be according to the votes or percentages that you garner during elections. So that this business of continuously staying with a two-party system that is not serving the interests of this country very well would be defeated. And that you will begin to have representation from smaller parties in court, be in Parliament and add their rich ideas, values, principles to our democratic discourse. So I believe that that recommendation that they provided, they said that a study group has to be formed. I'm not too sure that that study group has been formed, so that they form it early enough to solicit views as to how to make it workable. So I agree with them. Now, there is also an interesting development in terms of the role that they expect the National Planning Development Commission to be playing in terms of our developmental agenda. Now, they make the proposal that the Constitution must be reviewed so that any bill that goes to Parliament must have a memorandum from the National Planning Commission indicating that indeed that bill aligns with the national agenda of the country. I think it's something that we have to consider. But what has been happening in this country is that we seem not to have a national agenda. And so a political party, by extension, someone wins an election, comes, and just like it happened with the SS system. One government came and said, look, 3 years was not good, it was close to 4 years. Another person came and said, look, 4 years was too much, let's bring it back to 3 years. So we were not having a common position on a very simple matter as to the length of time that someone must spend at the secondary level. So this time around, they are proposing, which I also share in their view, that our bills sent to Parliament

must align with the national planning, the national development planning, to ensure consistency. And I believe that is something that we need to take a serious look at it. Now, they also make proposals, if you go to our electoral commission, that instead of having about the commissioner plus two deputies and four others, they believe that, look, the four others is not good enough. I mean, the commissioner and two deputies are enough to be able to deal with the myriad of problems. And I agree with them. You see, one of the problems, and you and I understand that election 2024, we were saved by some grace. It was not as though the electoral commission did a yeoman job, a beautiful job that assured us of the peace that we are enjoying today. People were ready to pounce. I saw what happened at the Okakwe Central, Patrick Bwame's place. That was the first time I saw that a group of people were ready to fight. Why? Because right from the processes leading to the selection of commissioners of that commission, that body, the element of mistrust has been, as it were, introduced into the system. And they said, why would anybody sit down, and here I'm talking about the president of the day, Nana Akufo-Addo, sit down and look straight into the faces of the Ghanaian and say that a body that is supposed to be neutral, an independent body like the electoral commission of this country, you will nominate as a commissioner to that body a known NPP communicator? I'm sure you have heard of Dr. Peter Piahan. He has been in this country. At least when I was in the NPP, I was communicating with Peter Piahan. Now you want to assure the public that everything that commission will be doing will be fair to all sides. Then to create the impression in the minds of the people that is truly an independent body, you must be the last person to go and nominate someone who is a known member of your political party. And I think that was not enough. Remember Hajia Salima Tijani. I mean, obviously, the wife of TB Dagba, who was Ghana's former ambassador to Saudi Arabia, a member of the New Patriotic. You can't send that person to the electoral commission and still want the people of this country to believe that indeed it's a neutral body. Especially coming from the back of the history of the electoral commission itself, when before the days of 1968, the Ministry of Local Government was responsible for elections, and which was one of the reasons why the coup makers cited as being the reason for the overthrow of Dr. Kwame Nkrumah. And to that extent, we needed to establish an independent body to organize free, fair, and honest elections in this country. So the proposal that they are making is to settle on a commissioner, two deputies, and make sure that they are truly independent. Indeed, this time around, instead of the president being the one that will be nominating the electoral commissioner, they want the Council of State to take that lead and do the search for this country. And so, by so doing, they are also proposing that the composition of the Council of State be moved from the current 31 to 33, with government not, or the president not having the opportunity to appoint more, so that if you really want the citizens of this country to believe in the new system, then it means the Council of State must be truly an independent body that is capable of helping to settle on individuals that will occupy independent constitutional bodies as being truly independent. So I agree with that, but that will, like I said, would depend entirely on the composition of the Council of State. And talking about the Council of State, Senna, that brings to fore the fallout that we have experienced in the last couple of days, that the former Chief Justice, Her Ladyship, Madam Sophia Kufu, as a matter of fact, is now a known fact that she has tendered her resignation to the president, and by extension this administration. And we are told that the resignation took place somewhere September of last year. It's a bit of
challenge, especially as to why the announcement to that effect did not come early. But let me say that the former Chief Justice saw the need to resign, because if she had not done so, I was going to petition for her to be booted out of the Council of State. I mean, this subject matter cannot pass without Danielle being reminded of her actions and inactions during the removal process of Madame Ereba Isaba Tokono. I mean, what the former CJ did cannot be contained in any serious corporate environment. That as a member of the Council of State that is responsible for constitutional, legal, and petitions

unfolding. I look at this theater, you know, so much noise and so on. About this one case involving one individual and so on. And I ask myself, why? Why so much drama and so on about this one individual? Part of it is that the political party to which he belongs, whilst pretending to stand aside in this matter, is actually using his case for politics, you know, to advance what they consider to be a certain political interest. And that is why we have said things like, oh, certain Tamaku has been convicted, he hasn't come, you know, and the government is not worried about that, and they are worried about Ufureta and so on. Now Sedinam has arrived, okay, has been extradited, is in Ghana, is serving the sentence. And then interestingly, the New Patriotic Party and some of its leaders say that, oh, yes, we've heard that she's been brought back, but we haven't actually seen her in the cell. So we want to go to the prison and see her in the cells, yeah, to believe, yeah, that she's actually, yeah, in the cells. You see, Mujib, you should be careful. Ghana's prisons are not zoos. The prisons are not zoos. You understand? I was talking to one of your leaders. I said, look, are you saying that the whole prison service and its directorate and so on would lie about the performance of their job? And they said, we have no confidence in any state institution. And I said, my goodness, this is a huge statement. If you have no confidence in any state institution, what you're saying is that you don't believe that you're ever coming back to power. You understand? Because whatever you do, to come back to power, the police must play its role. The Electoral Commission must play its role. The courts must play their role. And so on. Parliament must play their role. Now, if all of these institutions are appendages of government and cannot be relied upon to perform their functions, without bias to a political party, how can you come to power? You understand? So some of the statements your leaders made, some of your leaders made, is exceedingly troubling. But they go out there and they make these statements, you know, and they don't care. They don't even think about the implications of the statements that they make in the public space and so on. Look, I've always said that a person charged and put before court is innocent until proven guilty. But just this morning I was going through the Constitution and I've been proved wrong. There are two conditions. Proven guilty by a competent court or by pleading guilty. That's what the Constitution says. I'll find that person. Somewhere, you know. Somewhere. Yes, it says, a person charged with a criminal offense shall be given a fair hearing within a reasonable time by a court. And it says, that person shall be presumed to be innocent until he's proved or has pleaded guilty. So there are two conditions. You know, so if you plead guilty by yourself, Abba, that one, there's nothing you can do. You are guilty. Yes. But in the specific case of Ken Ofureta, he has not pleaded guilty and he has not been found to be guilty. So there's a presumption of innocence. And that presumption of innocence entitles him to so many things. You understand? So many things. He has so many rights which will be respected if

0: because of the way he appears to be conducting himself. Now, yes, as they say, we're seeing this case. As if he came back to Ghana now, he had an uphill task convincing any court to grant him the bill. Listen, sir, why do you impose this burden upon yourself? If Kamufiata had voluntarily come into the country and had been charged and put before court and so on, the likelihood is that he would have been granted bail, and nobody could have kept him in custody for more than 48 hours. Then he may not even have been in custody at all, and probably today he'd be living a comfortable life with his family as the case proceeds. And then at the end of the case, he may not even be found guilty, and he will go home and continue to enjoy his life. But he has complicated matters by the posture he has taken, you know, by his refusal to come home and so on. Now, you have made a statement, your lawyers have made a statement, you yourself have made statements in effect, that we are in the U.S. because we have prostate cancer. Okay, prostate cancer. That's what he has, prostate cancer. And that as soon as, you know, your state of health permits, you are coming back to face the charges that have been prepared against you. Then you go and apply for green card. So what are you saying? Now you want to stay in the United States of America permanently. What does that convey?
1: It's not about medical condition.
0: You understand? Besides, 1, 2, 3, 4, 5 of us sitting around this table, which one of us can say that he doesn't know of somebody who is suffering from prostate cancer, who goes to work in Ghana every day, who is living a normal life? Prostate cancer now does not have the debilitating impact on life. People go for surgery, within 1 week they are back to work. You understand? People carry the cancer, they do everything, they drive 4 trucks, you know, and so on. So how is prostate cancer, in this particular case, so debilitating that he has to go and get a green card and stay in the United States for America permanently? I don't understand these things. But maybe persons like you and I, you know, who didn't go to law school, our understanding may be different from those who went to law school. I don't know. But his family, his friends and so on should have advised him to do the appropriate thing, you know, and stop this prostate cancer story. It doesn't wash. Prostate cancer. I have a friend who had prostate cancer, who underwent surgery, and after surgery was actually bleeding. He was bleeding for a week. I saw the man yesterday driving a truck. He was driving a truck, a fully loaded truck. Oh, prostate cancer. Why?
1: Because he doesn't have the money. That guy is your friend, so you can
2: fool him.
0: And so
2: I said, yeah, you must be. You are then you are sure why this thing.
0: So you know all you know people are in the position of those who are. So to have your prostate cancer, when you get it, you have to go and get a green card. And so on. This is a bit strange.
2: Maybe the green card is the antidote.
0: As you don't say.
3: Thank you very much. At least I can. Okay, I was just trying to look at Nkrumah's preface to the 1956 book, the autobiography. It's lengthy, but there's a point where he says, in this way, self-government was won for Gold Coast. Its independence would be incomplete, however, Independence, it is linked up with the liberation of other countries in Africa. Ghana now joins the independent states of Egypt, Ethiopia, Liberia, Libya, Morocco, the Sudan, and Tunisia. Elsewhere, the continent is ruled by no less than 6 European powers. Our example must inspire and strengthen those who are still under foreign domination. In this belief, I have written the story of my life so far. If in any way it helps the cause of freedom, it will have served its purpose. That's why he wrote this book, The Autobiography of Kwame Nkrumah, and it's titled Ghana. And of course, I've also been showing you the Africa Must Unite book, which is the foundation. In fact, in 1970, he wrote... In 1970, from Conakry, he wrote a note. The wave of military coups and the stepping up of imperialist and neo-colonialist aggression in Africa since 1963, when Africa Must Unite was first published, have proved conclusively the urgent need for political unification. No single part of Africa can be safe or free to develop fully and independently while any part remains unliberated, or while Africa's vast economic resources continue to be exploited by imperialist and neo-colonialist interests. Unless Africa is politically united under an all-African Union government, there can be no solution to our political and economic problem. The thesis of Africa Must Unite remains unassailable. That was in 1970. He wrote the book in 1963. And I was still convinced in 1970 that everything he wrote, in fact, the circumstances then convinces him that he was right about everything he wrote in this book. So you can get this book and his many other books for yourself. Just go to the Freedom Bookshop. You can find him assisting like Momo Close, Asylum Down, near Apollo Theater, Circle Accra.
0: I'm buying five for the autobiography and the Africa Mass Unit. Okay. Unite, rather.
3: Okay.
0: To the five, I think five most dedicated followers of this program.
3: Five.
0: Yes.
3: Okay.
0: So that's
3: ten.
0: Well, we'll find
2: out.
0: So that's ten.
2: I'm not even.
3: Oh, fine, fine. Anyway,
0: thank you very much.
3: In fact, if you have our way, we would have given a copy to each one of you. Unfortunately, we can't. And a big thank you to you. Yes, we'll find a way. Maybe this is the beginning of a way through which we can do that.
0: Yes. So they make it 15. So Operation 5, Africa Must Unite 5, Ghana, the autobiography of the Pattern 5.
3: You are talking about going to the bookshop. There's a number to call. Nowadays, you don't need to be there for them to do deliveries to you, and you can buy, you can pay for it. There's a number to call, 0246708898. Hamza, once again, thank you. Thank you very much. Firstly, when I call you Mr. Suini, everybody assume your brother is here. Anyway, a big thank you to you for making time to join us on the show today. We're very grateful for your time, as always. Well, a big thank you to our panel, Kwame Kwesi Baragyinah, who is General Secretary of the Socialist Movement of Ghana. Always wonderful to see him on this show. In fact, sometimes when I wake up and I see him, when I come on the show and I see him, I never take it for granted, because there are many other shows who want him on Saturday morning. On Saturday morning alone, you can imagine the number of shows that people would love him to be on, and the kind of offers I'm sure they have been making to him. Well, so very fantastic to see him here. Every Saturday morning makes time to be here with us. It will be anywhere else. And of course, a big thank you to Solomon Owusu. Solomon Owusu is the he's a man of the moment. He's the director of communications of the United Party. In fact, one of your people sent a message on this matter, and I'll read it to conclude the show. And it was always wonderful to see Mujib Rahman, a member of the communication team of the New Patriotic Party. And wonderful to see Hamza. Tsini, who is a member of the communications team of the National Democratic Congress, who, if I am right, you say you, they say you have some aspirations.
1: That's not true.
3: Good morning to your book back, man, who says the MPP has now become one of Ghana's major problems alongside unemployment, corruption, galamsey. Kerofuya refuses to return and account for it. This is a boo back, man. But you know a boo. You know a boo. You know a boo very well. You know a boo very well. You know a boo.
4: How do you want to disrupt?
1: No, I'm not disrupting.
3: happy birthday to, I understand today is the birthday of Dr. Valerie Sawyer. A happy birthday to you. And a belated happy birthday to the Minister of Health, Kobna Minta Akanto. We'll see you same time next week.

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3: 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Any job be fee pa.
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6: Hey, yo, Cool J, listen to this. I know I am a taxi driver. Sometimes I sell tickets at the cinema Ariana. Come and this me tell you me don't cater. True me go chat and a boy just a wonder. Yeah, my man, I tune into Cool J right away. Excellent. Coming from the hills down into the valleys. And what you do? What are you doing there? Me say, homie, take Cool J, I'm a flight agent. We Jan will be.
7: Don't you worry, now things will be better. No matter what the time or the weather. Remember us, the love is forever. Yeah! The man called DJ Cool J, you don't know. The man with the golden finger. Yeah!
8: 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Never valued you until you were gone.
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5: Hey, hey.
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1: From the center of the equator, from the western part of that continent, from the southern part of that country, from the crest of that road, waves are radiating at high speed from gate to gate, door to door, room to room, stereo to stereo, speaker to speaker, from that station radio gold or that dial 90.5, where the difference is obviously crystal clear.

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0: Mogonomba Jagbana, Ako Mujito, Alabana, Agbrin of Yuba, Afuti, Agbambiasa, Elak Boma. 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

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Oh, Fabla, shake it. 90 years birthday. 90 years today.

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My bug, but that chef about messages on over here, both WhatsApp and SMS. Yeah, but remember 0243 0243 988 988 011 011.

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I feel fancy still, woman, thing you like.

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W retired the coffee Christian at my beer, sir. All the community 18 to trauma. All the community 18 EP church, you done a Alaba ya jigbaza ala shinogo aya ata aya ta aba say belated happy birthday to Todia to Todia Nikeche agbama biese awo siliya what you mean we go lalo of radio gold thank you of mauna jira osia toga mauna jira o vinho toga malo Nana make Mr. Jerry Hamaku Hamaku pla Apostle Felix Mensa Ukataula Men's Fellowship of Lashidi EP Church Dada Semna Dobe pla 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

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All the listeners of Radio Gold Lolonyo are saying baba. Kuse, ai. And so as I'm speaking, agbala wa manu kumewu. 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

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Yimna the celebrant for tomorrow. You can W. Oma retired Charles Ahiala Samako Kuchiama 90 years birthday. Maraneyo, His Excellency John Dramani Mahama, to Gada Lodina, but we're not black panams here.

Okay, there is good news. Good news. Anya, to jump below.

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Then Dadanyo. Music coming from King Tozua. He called this one Lies. And surprise, do you know what? This song has been nominated in the Ghana Music Award USA. So he said you should vote for him. Go to his page. Okay. Yeah, Dada, you're nominating for her life song of the year. Our Ghana Music Award USA. Now me patcho voting here koso into kwa ni page ya kintozwa na kwa bwana no wini sa category no ai e mwa mada roma mwa mabua mwa support on sa ma akudu baby edu no ba muni baby still you are on the Saturday night jam and we're about to go down deep before we step into the azon.